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0: 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You guys are amazing. Thank you very much. I think, yes, we have one more song.
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1: Well, thank you very much. Thank you.
2: Słuchacie RMF Depeche Mode.